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Together, we are all Cape Bretoners. 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
1: Good morning. The Department of Natural Resources says the Mooseland Road wildfire is being held. The size of the wildfire was downgraded Saturday morning due to more accurate mapping, but remains at an estimated 1,447 hectares as of yesterday afternoon. As well, the evacuation order that was issued last week for a section of Mooseland Road to Highway 7 was rescinded yesterday. Residents were allowed to return to the area subject to the road access restrictions. DNR said ground crews were continuing fire suppression efforts and heavy equipment remained on site, though aircraft were not anticipated to be needed. Meanwhile, BC's Provincial Fire Service says wildfires in the U.S. have led to an air quality warning in one region of the province. Officials say much of the smoke that prompted the warning is from south of the border, but there has been an increase in local lightning-caused fire starts. The issue of smoke traveling across the border has been a big topic in the U.S. in recent days, as smoke from northern Ontario wildfires affected cities and towns along the East Coast. That included the Maritimes, where an air quality warning was briefly issued for one day last week. Emergency medical dispatchers employed by Emergency Medical Care, Inc. are on strike. The workers who answer medical 911 calls and dispatch ground and air ambulances across Nova Scotia hit the picket lines as of 7:15 p.m. on Friday. The Canadian Union of Postal Workers has been bargaining with the employer since June of last year, but say the two sides remain far apart on key issues, including wages, staffing, and working conditions. Essential services will continue during the strike under a labor-imposed essential services agreement, with management operating the communication center from Friday night to Sunday night each week. In 2025, union members answered more than 212,000 emergency and non-emergency calls in Nova Scotia. Starting today, the Canada Child Benefit is going up for 3.6 million Canadian families. The federal government announced Friday that there's an increase of up to $160 per child under the age of 6 and up to $135 per child aged 6 to 17 compared to the previous year. A release says this will help families manage everyday expenses such as groceries, clothing, and child care. The CCB has been indexed annually to inflation, which takes place July 1st. In sports, Ferran Torres' first goal of the World Cup gave Spain a 1-0 win over Argentina in yesterday's final. Torres scored in extra time after a dominant performance by his team, who have now won two World Cups in its history. In the CFL, Winnipeg edged Ottawa 36-34 in overtime. And in the majors, the Blue Jays lost 3-0 to the White Sox in Toronto. Elsewhere, the Red Sox beat Tampa Bay 6-1 for their 13th win in a row. The Yankees and Dodgers split a doubleheader as LA took the first game 8-2 and New York won the second game 2-1. Now you're up to date. I'm James Faulkner.
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1: Good morning. The evacuation order has been lifted as the Moose Land Road wildfire is being held. The Department of Natural Resources says the order for a section of Moose Land Road to Highway 7 was rescinded yesterday. Residents were allowed to return to the area subject to the road access restrictions. The wildfire was estimated at 1,447 hectares as of yesterday afternoon. The size was downgraded Saturday morning due to more accurate mapping. Nova Scotia is headed into hotter, drier weather, and officials are urging everyone to help prevent wildfires. Natural Resources Minister Tory Rushton says the province has already seen about 100 wildfires this year, more than double the number at this time last year. Most fires are caused by people. The minister is reminding residents to check the burn safe map daily, follow local restrictions, and be careful with any outdoor flames. No brush burning or campfires are allowed between 8 a.m. and 2 p.m. from March until October. Fines for violations can reach $25,000. Member 2 First Nation is getting ready for a visit from Communities in Bloom judges today. The community is competing in the Atlantic Novice category of the national program. Organizers are asking residents and businesses to tidy up their properties before the judges arrive. The program evaluates communities on environmental sustainability, green spaces, and heritage conservation. This year's theme is therapeutic gardening, which is reflected in Member 2's new community garden and medicine walk trails, according to the Post. The winners will be announced in October at a national ceremony in Montreal. The federal government is investing $1.4 million to fight human trafficking across the country. The Minister of Women and Gender Equality announced the funding in Halifax on Friday. Six community organizations will receive money, including groups in Nova Scotia, Vancouver, Winnipeg, Windsor, and St. John's. The programs will focus on preventing the exploitation of Indigenous women, newcomers, and men and boys. The government says 93% of human trafficking victims who reported to police between 2014 and 2024 were women and girls. Nearly two-thirds of those victims were under 25 years old. In sports, Spain have won its second World Cup after a dominant 1-0 win over Argentina in yesterday's final. Ferran Torres scored the winner in extra time for the victory. Spain's Rodri won the golden ball as the tournament's top player. Winnipeg rallied to beat Ottawa 36-34 in overtime to wrap up Week 7 in the CFL. And in the majors, the Blue Jays lost 3-0 to the White Sox, Boston down Tampa Bay 6-1 for their 13th straight win, and the Yankees and Dodgers split a doubleheader in the Bronx. Now you're up to date. I'm James Faulkner.
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5: Well, we've got a sunny day today, becoming a mix of sun and cloud this morning, a high of 24, tonight clear, and a low of 12. Tomorrow, mainly sunny with a high of 26. On Wednesday, periods of rain and a high of 21. It's 13 degrees at the Wave.
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0: welcome back from another weekend. Going to be a beauty of a day out there for your Monday. And it is, man, it is Monday, July 20th. It's the 201st day of the year. There are 164 days remaining until the end of the year. And I'm not wishing away the summer. Not wishing away the summer, but I'm just saying that there are 49 days left until Labor Day.
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3: Good morning. The Department of Natural Resources says the Mooseland Road wildfire is being held. The size of the wildfire was downgraded Saturday morning due to more accurate mapping, but remains at an estimated 1,447 hectares as of yesterday afternoon. As well, the evacuation order that was issued last week for a section of Mooseland Road to Highway 7 was rescinded yesterday. Residents were allowed to return to the area subject to the road access restrictions. DNR said ground crews were continuing fire suppression efforts and heavy equipment remained on site, though aircraft were not anticipated to be needed. Meanwhile, BC's Provincial Fire Service says wildfires in the U.S. have led to an air quality warning in one region of the province. Officials say much of the smoke that prompted the warning is from south of the border, but there has been an increase in local lightning-caused fire starts. The issue of smoke traveling across the border has been a big topic in the U.S. in recent days, as smoke from northern Ontario wildfires affected cities and towns along the East Coast. That included the Maritimes, where an air quality warning was briefly issued for one day last week. Emergency medical dispatchers employed by Emergency Medical Care, Inc. are on strike. The workers who answer medical 911 calls and dispatch ground and air ambulances across Nova Scotia hit the picket lines as of 7:15 p.m. on Friday. The Canadian Union of Postal Workers has been bargaining with the employer since June of last year, but say the two sides remain far apart on key issues, including wages, staffing, and working conditions. Essential services will continue during the strike under a labor-imposed essential services agreement, with management operating the communication center from Friday night to Sunday night each week. In 2025, union members answered more than 212,000 emergency and non-emergency calls in Nova Scotia. Starting today, the Canada Child Benefit is going up for 3.6 million Canadian families. The federal government announced Friday that there's an increase of up to $160 per child under the age of 6 and up to $135 per child aged 6 to 17 compared to the previous year. A release says this will help families manage everyday expenses such as groceries, clothing, and child care. The CCB has been indexed annually to inflation, which takes place July 1st. In sports, Ferran Torres' first goal of the World Cup gave Spain a 1-0 win over Argentina in yesterday's final. Torres scored in extra time after a dominant performance by his team, who have now won two World Cups in its history. In the CFL, Winnipeg edged Ottawa 36-34 in overtime. And in the majors, the Blue Jays lost 3-0 to the White Sox in Toronto. Elsewhere, the Red Sox beat Tampa Bay 6-1 for their 13th win in a row. The Yankees and Dodgers split a doubleheader as LA took the first game 8-2 and New York won the second game 2-1. Now you're up to date. I'm James Faulkner.
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5: Sunny for today, becoming a mix of sun and cloud this morning. Gusty winds up to 40 kilometers an hour and a high of 24. Clear this evening and a low of 12. Mainly sunny for tomorrow with a high of 26. It's 7:05 and it's 14 degrees.
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0: your Daddy Don't Know on 94.9 The Wave. It's 14 degrees. It's 7:12. Good morning. Welcome to it. Welcome back to this Monday morning. I hope your weekend was lovely. Yesterday it was a little not good. I mean, it turned a little, Ronan did end up going out a little later on in the evening with some friends and stuff like that. And he's at the point now where, like, he goes on his bike and they hang out and stuff like that. And I have this app, it's called Life 360, and it's really, really good. You should get it if you don't already have it and have kids. But it's at that point where now where he's like, okay, well, I'm going to come home. And I would be in bed at like 8 o'clock in the morning, right? Or 8 o'clock at evening. Like, that's just how I am. But I have to stay up, obviously, because I can't sleep until he's tucked in home. So we got in a little late last night, around 11 or so. So he's living his best summer life, and I'm here for it. He's out all the time. There's a whole bunch of kids that kind of hang out at South Street, and they're just living their awesome summer life, and I'm totally here for it.
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0: and Kenny Loggins on 94.9 The Wave. It's 7:23. It's 14 degrees. It's Monday. And don't forget that Harborfest, they're having their closing ceremonies tonight. Because of the weather yesterday, they postponed it. So fireworks, parade of sail, and the concert at the Miners Museum parking lot is happening this evening. Duck race also is today. So I'm really excited. I'm really excited about the duck race. Not going to lie. Going to get there. And yeah. So ducks are sold out everywhere. This is like classic Glace Bay. Growing up, this is my memory. So it's a core memory unlocked. Very excited. Hopefully your weekend was good. Maybe you checked out some Ribfest. Maybe you checked out some Cold Dust Days. And it was a great weekend until yesterday.
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3: Good morning. The evacuation order has been lifted as the Mooseland Road wildfire is being held. The Department of Natural Resources says the order for a section of Mooseland Road to Highway 7 was rescinded yesterday. Residents were allowed to return to the area subject to the road access restrictions. The wildfire was estimated at 1,447 hectares as of yesterday afternoon. The size was downgraded Saturday morning due to more accurate mapping. Nova Scotia is headed into hotter, drier weather, and officials are urging everyone to help prevent wildfires. Natural Resources Minister Tory Rushton says the province has already seen about 100 wildfires this year, more than double the number at this time last year. Most fires are caused by people. The minister is reminding residents to check the burn safe map daily, follow local restrictions, and be careful with any outdoor flames. No brush burning or campfires are allowed between 8 a.m. and 2 p.m. from March until October. Fines for violations can reach $25,000. Member 2 First Nation is getting ready for a visit from Communities in Bloom judges today. The community is competing in the Atlantic Novice category of the national program. Organizers are asking residents and businesses to tidy up their properties before the judges arrive. The program evaluates communities on environmental sustainability, green spaces, and heritage conservation. This year's theme is therapeutic gardening, which is reflected in Member 2's new community garden and medicine walk trails, according to the Post. The winners will be announced in October at a national ceremony in Montreal. The federal government is investing $1.4 million to fight human trafficking across the country. The Minister of Women and Gender Equality announced the funding in Halifax on Friday. Six community organizations will receive money, including groups in Nova Scotia, Vancouver, Winnipeg, Windsor, and St. John's. The programs will focus on preventing the exploitation of Indigenous women, newcomers, and men and boys. The government says 93% of human trafficking victims who reported to police between 2014 and 2024 were women and girls. Nearly two-thirds of those victims were under 25 years old. In sports, Spain have won its second World Cup after a dominant 1-0 win over Argentina in yesterday's final. Ferran Torres scored the winner in extra time for the victory. Spain's Rodri won the golden ball as the tournament's top player. Winnipeg rallied to beat Ottawa 36-34 in overtime to wrap up Week 7 in the CFL. And in the majors, the Blue Jays lost 3-0 to the White Sox, Boston down Tampa Bay 6-1 for their 13th straight win, and the Yankees and Dodgers split a doubleheader in the Bronx. Now you're up to date. I'm James Faulkner.
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2: 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Weather.
3: Sunny, becoming a mix of sun and cloud this morning. Winds gusting up to 40 and a high of 24. Clear this evening. Winds becoming light and a low of 12. Mainly sunny for tomorrow with a high of 26. It's 14 degrees and it's 7:34.
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0: Good morning. Welcome to a beautiful sunny Monday at 7:44. It's 14 degrees and happy to have you along with me. No, over on 949thewave.com. Is it ever okay to lie? That was the Vogue Optical web poll question we asked over the weekend. No. Was the number one pick. After 40 days, the World Cup has ended with Spain beating Argentina. What are your thoughts? Did you love it? It was occasionally interesting. It was much ado about nothing. Those are your three choices. You can head on over to 949thewave.com and cast your vote.
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1: 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John Cameron is celebrating a 51st birthday. 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And Remo Fasciani is celebrating an 86th birthday today. 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
3: Good morning. The Department of Natural Resources says the Mooseland Road wildfire is being held. The size of the wildfire was downgraded Saturday morning due to more accurate mapping, but remains at an estimated 1,447 hectares as of yesterday afternoon. As well, the evacuation order that was issued last week for a section of Mooseland Road to Highway 7 was rescinded yesterday. Residents were allowed to return to the area subject to the road access restrictions. DNR said ground crews were continuing fire suppression efforts and heavy equipment remained on site, though aircraft were not anticipated to be needed. Meanwhile, BC's Provincial Fire Service says wildfires in the U.S. have led to an air quality warning in one region of the province. Officials say much of the smoke that prompted the warning is from south of the border, but there has been an increase in local lightning-caused fire starts. The issue of smoke traveling across the border has been a big topic in the U.S. in recent days, as smoke from northern Ontario wildfires affected cities and towns along the East Coast. That included the Maritimes, where an air quality warning was briefly issued for one day last week. Emergency medical dispatchers employed by Emergency Medical Care, Inc. are on strike. The workers who answer medical 911 calls and dispatch ground and air ambulances across Nova Scotia hit the picket lines as of 7:15 p.m. on Friday. The Canadian Union of Postal Workers has been bargaining with the employer since June of last year, but say the two sides remain far apart on key issues, including wages, staffing, and working conditions. Essential services will continue during the strike under a labor-imposed essential services agreement, with management operating the communication center from Friday night to Sunday night each week. In 2025, union members answered more than 212,000 emergency and non-emergency calls in Nova Scotia. Starting today, the Canada Child Benefit is going up for 3.6 million Canadian families. The federal government announced Friday that there's an increase of up to $160 per child under the age of 6 and up to $135 per child aged 6 to 17 compared to the previous year. A release says this will help families manage everyday expenses such as groceries, clothing, and child care. The CCB has been indexed annually to inflation, which takes place July 1st. And Sports Ferran Torres' first goal of the World Cup gave Spain a 1-0 win over Argentina in yesterday's final. Torres scored in extra time after a dominant performance by his team, who have now won two World Cups in its history. In the CFL, Winnipeg edged Ottawa 36-34 in overtime. And in the majors, the Blue Jays lost 3-0 to the White Sox in Toronto. Elsewhere, the Red Sox beat Tampa Bay 6-1 for their 13th win in a row. The Yankees and Dodgers split a doubleheader as LA took the first game 8-2 and New York won the second game 2-1. Now you're up to date. I'm James Faulkner.
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6: Going to start the day off sunny, becoming a mix of sun and cloud this morning. Winds gusting up to 40 kilometers an hour and a high of 24. Clear this evening. Winds becoming light and a low of 12. Mainly sunny for tomorrow with a high of 26. Let me just still check and see if it's 40. No, it's 16 degrees and it's 8:03.
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0: 5440 and I Go Blind on 94.9 The Wave. It's 8:10. It's 16 degrees. We are back to another Monday and another week of fueling your summer, giving away $250 in gas cards every week. So when you hear Raya out in the community, you go scan the QR code and you're entered in to win. It's just that simple. Just that simple. You get to have a chance of $250 in gas. I mean, come on. It's brought to you by J.R. 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

0: wave that's going and dancing my own ground. It's 8:21. It's 16 degrees. And cue to call 595-1906. Let me know what that password was, and you'll pick up an awesome barbecue prize package from Foodland in Glace Bay and Sydney Mines. So you were listening over the weekend. You heard the password. You're calling now, 595-1906, and let me know what that password is, and that prize pack is yours.
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3: Good morning. The evacuation order has been lifted as the Mooseland Road wildfire is being held. The Department of Natural Resources says the order for a section of Mooseland Road to Highway 7 was rescinded yesterday. Residents were allowed to return to the area subject to the road access restrictions. The wildfire was estimated at 1,447 hectares as of yesterday afternoon. The size was downgraded Saturday morning due to more accurate mapping. Nova Scotia is headed into hotter, drier weather, and officials are urging everyone to help prevent wildfires. Natural Resources Minister Tory Rushton says the province has already seen about 100 wildfires this year, more than double the number at this time last year. Most fires are caused by people. The minister is reminding residents to check the burn safe map daily, follow local restrictions, and be careful with any outdoor flames. No brush burning or campfires are allowed between 8 a.m. and 2 p.m. from March until October. Fines for violations can reach $25,000. Member 2 First Nation is getting ready for a visit from Communities in Bloom judges today. The community is competing in the Atlantic Novice category of the national program. Organizers are asking residents and businesses to tidy up their properties before the judges arrive. The program evaluates communities on environmental sustainability, green spaces, and heritage conservation. This year's theme is therapeutic gardening, which is reflected in Member 2's new community garden and medicine walk trails, according to the Post. The winners will be announced in October at a national ceremony in Montreal. The federal government is investing $1.4 million to fight human trafficking across the country. The Minister of Women and Gender Equality announced the funding in Halifax on Friday. Six community organizations will receive money, including groups in Nova Scotia, Vancouver, Winnipeg, Windsor, and St. John's. The programs will focus on preventing the exploitation of Indigenous women, newcomers, and men and boys. The government says 93% of human trafficking victims who reported to police between 2014 and 2024 were women and girls. Nearly two-thirds of those victims were under 25 years old. In sports, Spain have won its second World Cup after a dominant 1-0 win over Argentina in yesterday's final. Ferran Torres scored the winner in extra time for the victory. Spain's Rodri won the golden ball as the tournament's top player. Winnipeg rallied to beat Ottawa 36-34 in overtime to wrap up Week 7 in the CFL. And in the majors, the Blue Jays lost 3-0 to the White Sox, Boston down Tampa Bay 6-1 for their 13th straight win, and the Yankees and Dodgers split a doubleheader in the Bronx. Now you're up to date. I'm James Faulkner.
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2: 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Weather.
6: Sunny, becoming a mix of sun and cloud this morning. Winds gusting up to 40 kilometers an hour and a high of 24. Clear this evening. Winds becoming light and a low of 12. Mainly sunny for tomorrow with a high of 26. It's 8:32 and it's 16 degrees.
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0: 16 degrees. Congratulations to Shelly McDonald, who picks up that prize pack courtesy of Foodland in Glace Bay and Sydney Mines, and it's all part of the password winning weekend. She knew the password was fired up, and like I said, she picks up that prize pack. You can listen in this weekend coming. We still have a few more weeks of this contest, and we're happy to be doing it. Big thanks to our friends at Foodland. It's brought to you by the Miner's Daughter Restaurant, the Lakes Golf Club and Resort, 94.9 The Wave, and Foodland.
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0: 94.9, the way that's on the loose and Saga. It's 8:50. You have to be at work by 9 o'clock. You've got 10 minutes to get there. We're heading into the 94.9 Minute Music Marathon with lots of great music on the way. Madonna's going to Vogue, Hootie and the Blowfish, Aha, just to name a few. And 94.9thewave.com Vogue Optical web poll question. After one month, the World Cup has, 40 days actually, so over a month, the World Cup has ended. What are your thoughts? 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
1: I'm too sexy for my love. 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

0: 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Lunch specials on the way. 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Celebrity birthdays coming up as well. 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And don't forget to text the word Canada to 595-1906 along with your first and last name. 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
0: Sunny to start the day, becoming a mix.

0: and I, the way you're celebrating a birthday today. First of all, happy birthday to you. You're also celebrating with Giselle Bundchen is 46. Omar Epps is 53. Sandra Oh is 55. Terry Irwin is 62. Carlos Santana is 79. And Kim Carnes is 81. If you're celebrating a birthday, happy birthday to you. Hope you have your cake and eat it too.
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0: Welcome to the 11 o'clock hour. We're going to take a little look back what happened on this day in history coming up. And don't forget, we want to fuel your summer, brought to you by Sullivan Fuel, CBRM Active, EMCO Corporation, Creative Design, and Key Design Studio, Scotia Construction. 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

0: To 94.9 The Wave, and let's take a little look back what happened on this day in history, shall we? It was on this day in 1903, the Ford Motor Company ships its first automobile. Also on this day in 1968, the first Special Olympics were held in Chicago. On this day in 1969, astronaut Neil Armstrong became the first man to walk on the moon. Let's see. Also on this day in 1976, Hank Aaron hits his 755th home run, the final run of his career. On this day in 1991, EMF Unbelievable hits number one. And on this day in 2012, The Dark Knight Rises was released in theaters.
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4: Sunny to start the day, becoming a mix of sun and cloud this morning. Gusty winds up to 40 kilometers an hour and a high of 24. Clear this evening, winds becoming light and a low of 12. Mainly sunny for tomorrow with a high of 26. It's 22 degrees. That's your weather. 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
1: Sunny to start the day, becoming a mix of sun and cloud this morning. Gusty winds up to 40 kilometers an hour and a high of 24. Clear this evening, winds becoming light and a low of 12. Mainly sunny for tomorrow with a high of 26. It's 22 degrees. That's your weather. 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

0: The Wave. I'm Heather, and that does it for me on this Monday morning. Thanks for sharing it with me. I had a blast as always. Harbor Fest Duck Race starts. It is today, and then they've got a free shuttle running to the Miners Museum for the outdoor concert that's there, and it runs from the Glace Bay Miners Forum to the museum. And you can find their details on their Harbor Fest Facebook site. I am back tomorrow morning, bright and early, for Tuesday's edition of The Morning Show. I hope you have a wonderful rest of the day. Sunscreen, as always, stay safe, stay healthy, stay kind, and take care.
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5: Mix of sun and cloud, winds gusting up to 40 kilometers an hour and a high of 24. Clear this evening, winds becoming light and a low of 12. Mainly sunny for tomorrow with a high of 26. That's your weather. 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
3: Mix of sun and cloud, winds gusting up to 40 kilometers an hour and a high of 24. Clear this evening, winds becoming light and a low of 12. Mainly sunny for tomorrow with a high of 26. That's your weather. 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

94.9 The Wave, Paul Janssen. Go to pieces. Good afternoon. It's MJ. And yeah, the sun is out. Here it comes for today and tomorrow both. Blondie's coming up for us. Also Madonna, The Beatles, 94.9 The Wave.

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Sarah McLachlan, Ice Cream 94.9 The Wave. Did you go to any movies this weekend? Well, no surprise, The Odyssey came in number one, but something really cool happened for the producers of The Odyssey. I'll tell you that after Blondie. Here's Madonna, True Blue.

0: Blondie, one way or another, 94.9 The Wave. Well, no surprise, The Odyssey took top spot at the box office this past weekend, but something very interesting about it, because the movie itself cost $250 million. $1 million to produce, and it earned $139.5 million overseas for a total worldwide weekend take of $264 million. So it basically paid for itself within the very first weekend. Coming in at number two, Moana Live. That came in at $19 million. Minions and Monsters, Toy Story 5, and Evil Dead Burn. They rounded out the top five. So again, The Odyssey, made so much money it paid for itself just on the opening weekend. That's incredible. Coming up for us next, we have Luba and Rod Stewart on 94.9 The Wave.
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That's Luba. How many? I'm MJ. Congratulations to the staff at Superstore Pharmacy, Glace Bay. 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I have your daily dose of inspiration coming up next after Lover Boy. He's a software developer and he's doing great things. But first, Rod Stewart with the Motown song.

0: they're not just girls in love. 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I'm Loverboy, 94.9 The Wave, 70s, 80s, and more. Your daily dose of inspiration for you now. By day, he's a software developer. But in his spare time, Trevor Kendrick spent 7 years creating a dream project of his own. A video game he's calling Superstar Strategy. This is inspired by Nintendo classics like Fire Emblem and Fire Fantasy Tactics. And Trevor developed the game himself, balancing countless hours of work along with his full-time career. Now, the game is available on PC through Steam with a Nintendo Switch release coming in September. That's huge, Trevor. Trevor also supports Halifax's growing independent game development community by helping local creators connect, share ideas, and improve their work. That's passion. That's patience and perseverance. Your dream could become reality, just like Trevor Kendrick. Congratulations. Coming up for us next, Tina Turner and the Odds.
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5: 94.9 The Wave, weather.
6: Mix of sun and cloud, winds gusting up to 40 kilometers an hour and a high of 24. Clear this evening, winds becoming light and a low of 12. Mainly sunny for tomorrow with a high of 26. That's your weather. 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

0: Gordy Sampson, Sunburn, 94.9 The Wave. I'm MJ. I got a little sunburn the other day. Yeah, just a little. I always know when it's coming, and I'm like, oop, that's enough. Time to get out of the sun a little bit. Hey, congratulations, Karen O'Coin. 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Just look for Password Winning Weekend coming up for us in the next hour. I'll have more on this story. Big shout out for the IWK 250 that happened over the weekend, and an above and beyond fundraiser for it too. I'll have details on that coming up. We're also going to hear from Fleetwood Mac next.
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I'm MJ, and good afternoon. Well, the IWK 250 was a go this past weekend, but an above and beyond fundraiser kind of went along with it. I'll have details.

0: Austin, more than a feeling on 94.9 The Wave. Well, a big shout out for the IWK 250, which happened over the weekend. And a big shout out to somebody by the name of Chris Ewing. He's a big racing fan and he does a lot of good work on the side for charities here and there. And he handcrafted some deck chairs and he created a fundraiser and it helped make a big difference for the IWK Foundation. Chris, along with Mike Alexander and a dedicated team of volunteers, raffled off custom racing themed deck chairs during the IWK 250 weekend at Riverside International Speedway. A big thanks to everybody who bought tickets and supported the effort. $3,420 raised for the IWK Foundation. And one of the winning chairs was even donated back by a winner, Paul Poole, to support another charity auction. How cool is that? So generous. Coming up for us next, 94.9 The Wave, Tears for Fears, and Gowan.
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Everybody wants to rule the world. 94.9 The Wave. Well, a 76-year-old woman got a new license plate. You know, she walked into the DMV in the U.S. and when she read the license plate out loud, well, she almost mailed it right back. She's like, no way is that going on my vehicle. But she ended up keeping it for a very funny reason. I'll have that story next after Gowan. Moonlight Desires, 94.9 The Wave.

0: 94.9 The Wave, Gowan Moon, Light Desires. I'm MJ. I got a funny story for you. Have you ever looked at a license plate and kind of read it out loud in your mind and thought, whoa, what are they thinking? Well, this happened to a 76-year-old woman. She received her new license plate in the mail. She lives in Florida, and she got quite a surprise. Her name's Nancy, and she looked at the license plate and realized it read SQZA55. Say that out loud in your brain. Yeah, SQZA55. Did you get it yet? Okay. Well, she couldn't believe that combination actually made it through the approval process. It quickly became the talk of her retirement community. Nancy's first thought was to ask for a new plate, but her family and friends talked her into keeping it. Now she's embracing it as a joke, and she says she's expecting a few extra honks, probably a few laughs too, every time she's out driving. So she's kind of enjoying it, enjoying the attention. Coming up for us next on 94.9 The Wave, we're going to hear the Rankin family.
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9: Mix of sun and cloud, winds gusting up to 40 kilometers an hour and a high of 24. Clear this evening, winds becoming light and a low of 12. Mainly sunny for tomorrow with a high of 26. That's your weather. 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

0: the Rankin family, you feel the same way too. 94.9 The Wave. 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You get a full tank of gas if you win, and beyond too. $250 can go far on regular vehicles. And by the way, this is all brought to you by J.R. 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I'll have MJ's Heroes coming up next hour. We're also going to hear from Laura Branigan. We're also going to hear from Paul Jantz, Eurythmics, and Billy Joel.
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0: coming in every day. 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
3: Good afternoon. A wildfire in Halifax County is now being held. The fire near Mooseland Road by 6th Lake is estimated at 1,447 hectares. 40 Department of Natural Resources firefighters and two Halifax Regional Fire and Emergency Crew members are on site. Heavy equipment is also being used. Two helicopters are assisting with transportation and surveillance. The road closure on Mooseland Road has been reduced. It's now between civic addresses 2124 and 2890. And officials are still asking people to continue avoiding the area and stay clear of emergency crews. Halifax Regional Municipality is moving faster on a proposed housing development in Fall River. The Executive Panel on Housing is taking over the final approval steps to try to get construction started this fall. Housing Minister John White says the traditional planning timelines would take far too long, and the panel is being used to speed up the process. The Fall River Site B project has already gone through several reviews and public consultations. Residents can provide feedback on the proposal until August 3rd as the province works to approve more housing projects. Well, a 71-year-old cyclist has died after a collision in Halifax last week. Halifax police say the man was riding on Strawberry Hill Friday afternoon when the driver of a pickup truck opened a door into his path. The cyclist suffered life-threatening injuries and later died in hospital, according to police. They have issued the driver a summary offense ticket. An investigation is ongoing. Cape Breton University is pushing ahead with new housing despite a 34% vacancy rate in its on-campus residences. Internal documents show the university is contractually obligated to build a 146-unit development at the former Tartans Down racetrack in Sydney. The vacancy rate has climbed because of a sharp drop in international students following federal visa caps. Enrollment has fallen from more than 9,000 students in 2023 to just over 4,900. University spokesperson Lenore Parsley blames the federal policy, according to CBC. The province is warning the school must lower its vacancy rate to 5% or risk funding clawbacks. Nearly 300 kilograms of methamphetamine has been seized at the Port of Halifax. Border Services officers found the drugs hidden under a false bottom inside a crate of solar panels during an export inspection January 9th. Now, according to a release that just came out, the shipment was bound for the Philippines. The drugs weighed just around 300 kilograms and were sealed into nearly 300 packages. All evidence has been turned over to the RCMP for further investigation. No word on any charges. The Federal Public Safety Minister is applauding the work of law enforcement, saying they're disrupting transnational organized crime and making community safer. RCMP officers will soon be driving a new look on Canada's roads for the first time in more than 30 years. The National Police Force is updating its frontline vehicles. Now, the new design features white doors on a black base with high visibility reflective graphics. The RCMP say the changes will make the vehicles easier to recognize day or night in cities or rural areas. Provinces and municipalities can add local identifiers. Now, the updated vehicles will start appearing later this summer. Existing cars will stay in service until they're replaced. Officials say the gradual rollout will help them maintain full policing services. Prime Minister Mark Carney has congratulated Andy Burnham on becoming the United Kingdom's new Prime Minister. Burnham formally took office today after King Charles accepted Keir Starmer's resignation. The change marks Britain's fifth Prime Minister in 4 years. In a statement, Carney praised the deep ties between the two countries. He noted bilateral trade has reached $85 billion a year and highlighted growing cooperation in energy, critical minerals, artificial intelligence, and defense. Carney thanked outgoing Prime Minister Starmer for his leadership and said he looks forward to working with Burnham on security and prosperity across the Atlantic. And former Nova Scotia Deputy Premier and longtime Dartmouth South MLA, Rolly Thornhill, has died at the age of 90. Premier Tim Houston remembered Thornhill as a gifted debater with a quick wit and a booming voice. Political observers called him one of the province's most prominent cabinet ministers who never became premier. A proud red Tory and Dartmouth mayor, Thornhill served in the legislature from 1974 to 1993. Colleagues say he was a dedicated people person who stayed deeply connected to his constituents. Thornhill is survived by his wife Bonnie and sons Jeff and Chris. His funeral is set for July 28th in Bedeck. In sports, the Blue Jays back in action tonight as they host the division-leading Rays. Tampa Bay have lost five in a row, while Toronto have lost four of their last six. Elsewhere, Pittsburgh visit the Yankees, and the Red Sox go for their 14th win in a row as they are home to Baltimore. And in the WNBA, the Toronto Tempo hosts the Las Vegas Aces. Now you're up to date. I'm Sheldon McLeod.
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4: Clear this evening, winds becoming light and a low of 12, mainly sunny for tomorrow with a high of 26. Looking ahead to Wednesday, periods of rain and a high of 21. That's your weather. 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

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Tom Cochran, Big League. I'm MJ. MJ's Heroes coming up, and what started as a plan to mow 20 lawns for free quickly turned into something much bigger. I'll share his story on MJ's Heroes coming up after Paul Jantz. Eurythmics next, but first, Blue Swede.

0: 94.9 The Wave, Paul Jantz, and Rocket to My Heart. You know, sometimes our heroes are rockets to our heart, aren't they? And MJ's hero today is Saurabh Kumar. Who is he? Well, he lives around the Halifax area, and he started out planning to mow 20 lawns for free, kind of donating his time. But he, along with his partner and staff, offered free lawn mowing for seniors and people with disabilities who needed that helping hand. Well, the response was so overwhelming, so instead of doing just 20 lawns, they ended up mowing 56, traveling right across HRM, even as far as Kentville, you know, using their own gas, too, throughout all of this. He says hearing people's stories made it impossible to say no, and he plans to do it again, because everyone deserves a little help when they need it most. Saurabh Kumar and your partner and staff, you're all MJ's heroes today. Coming up for us next, Benny King and Laura Branigan.
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94.9 The Wave with Benny King and Stand By Me. I'm MJ. Well, Tom Cruise was invited to the world premiere of The Odyssey. It was playing in Manhattan. Did he make it on time? No. But what he did after for surrounding crew and people that work at the theater, it's really amazing. I'm going to tell you more about that next. But first, Laura Branigan, Self-Control, 94.9 The Wave.

0: You know, every once in a while you hear something that a celebrity does and they're not looking for acknowledgement even. They just kind of quietly do it. Well, Tom Cruise, you know, he's one of the best known celebrities ever, isn't he? And he was invited to the IMAX screening of The Odyssey, and he didn't make it there on time. His flight was delayed from a thunderstorm. So he did finally make it to Manhattan, but late into the evening, long after the screening was over. So instead, he surprised workers at the theater with a rare treat. He gathered all of the employees, including those in the concession area and the cleanup crew. He invited them into an IMAX theater to watch Christopher Nolan's epic with him. Later, he posted on his Instagram, quote, "Thank you for an amazing night in a movie theater. I can't wait to see it again." Wow. Can you imagine how they all felt sitting in the same IMAX theater with Tom Cruise? I think that's pretty cool. Well done, Tom. Coming up for us next, Eddie Grant and the Parachute Club.
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9: 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Looking ahead to Wednesday, periods of rain and a high of 21. 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
4: Ed, good afternoon. 66-year-old motorcyclist has died after a two-vehicle collision in Halifax this morning. That crash involved a car and a motorcycle around 5:50 this morning on the Bedford Highway near Flamingo Drive. Halifax police, fire crews, and emergency health services responded. The man was pronounced deceased at the scene. Traffic was blocked while police investigated, causing some traffic delays and detours. That collision is still under investigation. 61-year-old woman from Ontario died following a motorcycle crash in Queensville, Inverness County. The Mounties say that happened Friday morning at around 10:40 on Highway 105. Police say a westbound motorcycle lost control and crashed into the eastbound lane. The driver, 54-year-old man from Port Dover, Ontario, was taken to hospital with non-life-threatening injuries. The passenger was pronounced deceased at the scene. Highway 105 was closed for several hours as a collision reconstructionist investigated. Mounties and the Medical Examiner Service are also investigating. 19-year-old man has been charged in connection with the protest at Acadia University in Wolfville. Jacob Victor Stephen Smith of Kentville is facing charges of intimidation of a justice system participant, two counts of intimidation and mischief under $5,000. Police say protesters had blocked the premier from leaving campus after a speaking engagement on July 15th. An individual climbed onto the vehicle and the windshield was smashed. Smith was arrested July 17th and remains in custody after a court appearance today. King's District RCMP say the investigation is ongoing. Police say the right to peacefully assemble is protected, but acts of violence will not be tolerated. The Mooseland Road wildfire on the Eastern Shore continues to be held. The fire, which has burned 1,447 hectares, is no longer out of control. Officials have lifted the mandatory evacuation order that affected about 100 homes, cottages, and cabins. The Department of Natural Resources says ground crews and heavy equipment are continuing suppression work. Two choppers are assisting with surveillance. The road closure on Mooseland Road has been reduced. And officials are urging people to stay clear of the areas. The wildfire was first reported last Wednesday, just as a few hectares, and it grew a few hundred through Thursday. Halifax police say its emergency communication services are continuing without interruption during a labor dispute involving other dispatch workers. The police association says Halifax police 911 call takers and police dispatchers are not part of the dispute and are not in a strike position. Emergency medical dispatchers with Emergency Medical Care Incorporated, who are represented by the Canadian Union of Postal Workers, the workers involved, their strike started Friday night and say essential services will continue under a labor board agreement. Police say their emergency communication center remains fully operational around the clock. In other news, inflation in Canada dropped by 0.4 to 2.8% in June, the largest month-over-month decline since December of 2024. Nova Scotia had the second highest inflation rate in the country at 4.7%, behind only Whitehorse. StatsCan says gas prices cooled in June compared to May, with the largest monthly decline since April of 2025. That's when prices fell due to the removal of the consumer carbon levy. And, of course, prices have rebounded back to the May levels this month. Food prices grew at a slower pace on a year-over-year basis in June at 3.9% compared to 4.3% in May. But it was the 17th consecutive month that grocery price inflation outpaced the overall consumer price index. Fishery officers have arrested a fishing captain off eastern Nova Scotia following a multi-day surveillance effort. Officers seized nearly 18,000 pounds of halibut worth about $170,000. That arrest happened in early July after officers tracked the vessel within the St. Anne's Bank Marine Protected Area. Despite multiple attempts to hail the vessel, it continued to fish in violation of the Oceans Act. Officers boarded the vessel at sea July 8th and directed the captain to port in Lewisburg. The captain's facing charges for illegal fishing, obstruction, and failure to hail in. The investigation's ongoing. The Strait Area Trails Association has received provincial funding to help keep its trail network open and safe. Inverness MLA Kyle McQuarrie says the money will pay for a new culvert in Port Hawkesbury to improve the trail's condition and make it more resilient during severe weather. The funding comes from the Nova Scotia's Trail Maintenance Fund, which helps community groups maintain and repair recreational trails. The province says it has invested more than $525,000 in recreational trail projects across the province. And a key witness to one of Canada's most famous UFO cases has died. Laurie Wickens has passed away. He was the president of the Shag Harbor UFO Incident Society and was the first person to report the object that crashed in the waters off Shag Harbor in October of 1967. He was just 17 at the time. His eyewitness account helped launch what became one of the country's best documented and unsolved UFO cases. The society says he was a kind and caring individual who took great pride in preserving the history of the incident for future generations. In sports, the Blue Jays back in action tonight as they host the division-leading Rays. With Pittsburgh visiting the Yankees, the Red Sox looking for their 14th win in a row as they're home to Baltimore. And in the WNBA, Toronto Tempo hosts the Las Vegas Aces. Now you're up to date. I'm Sheldon McLeod.
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7: Clear this evening, winds becoming light and a low of 12, mainly sunny for tomorrow with a high of 26. Looking ahead to Wednesday, periods of rain and a high of 21. That's your weather. 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

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I'm MJ. Our knucklehead's in the news coming up after Corey Hart. Our knucklehead today would have gotten away, but his ego stood in the way first. Knucklehead's in the news coming up. A first queen.

0: 94.9 The Wave, wrapping up the All 80s Feel Good Drive Home. Corey Hard, Never Surrender. All brought to you by Sydney Memorial Chapel. I'm MJ. It's time for Knuckleheads in the News. And he would have gotten away, but man, that ego can really stand in the way sometimes. A man in the UK managed to escape police after leading officers on a chase at speeds of up to 100 miles an hour. What's that, 160 kilometers an hour? Wow. Running red lights and even driving the wrong way down one-way streets. Well, police eventually had to call off the pursuit for public safety, but they didn't have to look very hard afterward. Why? Well, our knucklehead driver posted a map of the exact route he used to escape on social media. What? Like, hey, look at me. I got away from the cops. Here's my map. Let me show you. That made tracking him down a whole lot easier. That's our knucklehead in the news. Coming up for us next, we're going to hear Blondie and the Bare Naked Ladies.
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0: 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Celebrities today include Julianne Hough. She is 38, dancer. She's been in a lot of shows like Dancing with the Stars, Footloose. Giselle Bundchen, supermodel, is 46. Sandra Oh, Canadian actress, is 55, mostly known for Grey's Anatomy, but also Killing Eve and movies like Sideways. Also today, we have Carlos Santana. He's 79. And finally, Kim Carnes. So is Betty Davis Eyes. She is 81 today. Wow. Coming up for us next, we're going to hear from No Doubt and Naked Eyes.
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6: Clear this evening, winds becoming light and a low of 12, mainly sunny for tomorrow with a high of 26. Looking ahead to Wednesday, periods of rain and a high of 21. That's your weather. 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

No doubt. Just a girl, 94.9 The Wave. Well, today happens to be Moon Day, the anniversary of the first lunar landing in 1969. Celebrating Moon Day. Just don't moon anybody for Moon Day. Coming up for us, we're going to hear from Def Leppard. Naked Eyes, there's always something there to remind me on 94.9 The Wave.

0: Naked eyes, there's always something there to remind me. 94.9 The Wave. Getting home, getting your dinner on maybe, or just kind of relaxing out on your front porch. Gino Vannelli's coming up for us. Also, George Harrison, ABC, and the Bee Gees. That's it for me. Thank you for listening on 94.9 The Wave. Have a wonderful evening.
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8: Clear this evening, winds becoming light and a low of 12, mainly sunny for tomorrow with a high of 26. Looking ahead to Wednesday, periods of rain and a high of 21. 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